you do what they told ya. 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Now you do what they told ya. Now you do what they told ya.

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Please, I'm a baker, put your hands in the air, give me all your money. 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
1: I've heard people say that too much of anything is not good for you, baby. 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

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Little girl guide. 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Here comes Ivor the dirty old sooty engine driver to make you feel all right.

ourselves in the carnival arcade, searching everywhere from steeplechase to palisades, in any shooting gallery where promises are made. To walk away, walk away, walk away, walk away from color coats and Whitley Bay. Had to walk away. And girl, you look so pretty to me.

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1: I'm too sexy for my love. 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
1: I never take anything for granted. Only a fool maybe takes things for granted. 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And that's one thing that you'll never in your life ever have to worry about me. If I'll ever change towards you, because baby, I love you. 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